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Even the grave cannot silence music's call. I've raised legions, but no chorus is more stirring than this. Remember, even in darkness, you are not alone. 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
1: Heart fell to the floor. 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

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I am a junior at Kansas State University, and I major in news and sports media. 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

0: We can't promise you'll find a parking spot on campus.
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1: Move it or lose it, buddy. I saw that spot first.
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1: 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I know I am.
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Say I could have treated you better or whatever, but I don't know. 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Drawing conclusions like you got a Parsons degree or something. 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

0: Hello? 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
1: You good?
0: Oh, good. Hello, everybody. I'm here to tell you about the greatest thing in the history of everything, the Dungeons & Dragons radio show, the Nat 1 podcast on Wildcat 91.9, voted the best episodic entertainment program and the number one podcast by the KAB. 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
1: Yeah, she's my pimpica, yeah. 2-3.

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Even the grave cannot silence music's call. I've raised legions, but no chorus is more stirring than this. Remember, even in darkness, you are not alone. 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

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This is Wildcat 91.9, where you belong. Ride the highway, ride the bus. 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
1: Move it or lose it, buddy. I saw that spot first.
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0: 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Can you fish?
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0: Can you start a fire? Can you hunt?
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0: You're useless.
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0: 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Is this thing on?
1: You good?
0: Oh, good. 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

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I mean, not that you have anything else to do. 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
0: Lonely.
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0: I'll never have to press that 9. 1, 1. It's weak.
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You belong.

0: certain amount. 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Now I'm just sweaty. 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Yeah, yeah. 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
1: Yes.
0: I used to come with the sock.
2: Yeah. I know it's what it is.
0: And all of my brothers are close. These bitches can't tell us apart.
3: Yeah. 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
4: A different account. 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
3: In Switzerland next to the Alps. 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

0: Books close, beats align, take a study break with Wildcat 919. 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
1: Psst. I see dead people.
2: 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Call an Amber Lambs. 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

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Atlanta was the mecca, building railroads and trains. 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Little baby help you get your lingo up. 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

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Even the grave cannot silence music's call. I've raised legions, but no chorus is more stirring than this. Remember, even in darkness, you are not alone. 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

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You belong. Yeah.

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I am a junior at Kansas State University, and I major in news and sports media. 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

0: Hello, my name is Cadence Breyer, and I'm a sophomore, and I major in news and sports media here at Kansas State. 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

0: What? 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

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That's okay. Hang out in the middle with us at Wildcat 91.9. You belong.

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You know, life can get dark sometimes, but light and laughter, they shine brightest when we're all together. That's why this station's so great. It's like a little lantern we can all gather around. 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You belong.

0: 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Why would you keep a look? You soon.
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1: 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You belong.

Hey, Squish here from the Nat One Podcast. Yeah, I know, I'm small, but don't let that fool you. Oathbreaker or not, I fight hard and I fight loud. And let me tell you, this station, it got the kind of power even dragons would envy. 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
1: Y'all, Christian Ralph is lit. Turn on that Christian Ralph. I be in here two turns. And again, I be, how could you? Oh, that's

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1: Mustard on the beat, Debo, any rap. He a free throw, man down, call an ambulance. Tell him, breathe, bro, Nella new to the cross. He walk around like Tizo. What's up with these jabroni air? Trying to see Compton, the industry can hate me. Marlon, the mama, how many ops you really got? I mean, it's too many options. I'm finna pass on this body, I'm John Stockton. Beat your not the Bible if God watching. Sometimes you gotta pop out and show. Certified boogie man, I'm the one that up to score with him. Walk him down whole time, I know he got some on him. Pull on him, extort, bully the floor on him. Say Drake, I hear you like I'm young. 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To any that talk to him and they in love, just make sure you hide your little sister from him. They tell me Chubb's the only one that get your hand-me-downs. 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And Baca got a weird case, why is he around? Certified lover boys, certified pedophiles. 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

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Fast forward 2024, you got the same agenda. 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
0: Oh, good. Hello, everybody. I'm here to tell you about the greatest thing in the history of everything, the Dungeons & Dragons radio show, the Nat 1 podcast on Wildcat 91.9, voted the best episodic entertainment program and the number one podcast by the KAB. 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

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Even the grave cannot silence music's call. I've raised legions, but no chorus is more stirring than this. Remember, even in darkness, you are not alone. 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

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This is Sophia, the scribe of the Nat 1 podcast. 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

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I am a junior at Kansas State University, and I major in news and sports media. 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

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You belong.

Hey, Squish here from the Nat One Podcast. Yeah, I know, I'm small, but don't let that fool you. Oathbreaker or not, I fight hard and I fight loud. And let me tell you, this station, it got the kind of power even dragons would envy. 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

0: 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Is this thing on?
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0: 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Hello, everybody. I'm here to tell you about the greatest thing in the history of everything, the Dungeons & Dragons radio show, the Nat 1 podcast on Wildcat 91.9, voted the best episodic entertainment program and the number one podcast by the KAB. 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

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I've raised legions, but no chorus is more stirring than this. 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

Hello, my name is Adam Blanchett, senior here at Kansas State University. I'm the only engineer here at Wildcat 91.9, where you belong.

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Goblin Cleric of Light from the Nat 1 podcast. You know, life can get dark sometimes, but light and laughter, they shine brightest when we're all together. That's why this station's so great. 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

0: 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Is this thing on?
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Yeah, I know, I'm small, but don't let that fool you. Oathbreaker or not, I fight hard and I fight loud. And let me tell you, this station, it got the kind of power even dragons would envy. So don't go anywhere, because you belong right here with us. 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

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This is Sophia, the scribe of the Nat 1 podcast. 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

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Even the grave cannot silence music's call. I've raised legions, but no chorus is more stirring than this. 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

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I am a junior at Kansas State University, and I major in news and sports media. 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

0: 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There is the propaganda.
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document, find the thing that we're all composed of. Our mere purpose, diluted, absolute anomalies, feeling worthless. 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As bad as things can seem to get, it can never really be all that bad because of you. 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The feeling. Checkmate.

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I mean, not that you have anything else to do. 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

you all hear Goblin Cleric of Light from the Nat 1 podcast. You know, life can get dark sometimes, but light and laughter, they shine brightest when we're all together. That's why this station's so great. 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

I'm small, but don't let that fool you. Oathbreaker or not, I fight hard and I fight loud. And let me tell you, this station, it got the kind of power even dragons would envy. So don't go anywhere, because you belong right here with us. 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You belong.

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I am a junior at Kansas State University, and I major in news and sports media. 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

0: 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Is this thing on?
1: You're good.
0: Oh, good. 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
1: We don't care how you got here. 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You're listening to Wildcat 919 KSDB Manhattan. You belong.

Good afternoon, and welcome back to Extra Time, where I bring you results and talk about what has happened in the world of soccer. I'm your host, Kendrick Salas. Now, this week and next week's episodes of Extra Time will be shorter because we're going to be on the international break. This week, I will cover the previous games of the Premier League and the previous games of the MLS, just like normal. There are no midweek matches, and I will cover the entire international break next week and what it means for World Cup qualification. So with that being said, let's dive right into the Premier League. We start off with Bournemouth versus Manchester United. Action started early as Ahmed was able to force a save out Petrovic, just for Bournemouth to almost catch Manchester United out on the counter within the first 5 minutes. Both goalkeepers were kept on their toes as both teams forced saves. The breakthrough came in the 59th minute when Jimenez brought Cunha down in the box. Bruno stepped up and coolly slotted it home. 10 minutes later, United thought they had another penalty when Ahmed was brought down in the box. Ref waved it away and Bournemouth finally caught United out on the break to make it 1-1 thanks to a strike from Ryan Christie. 2 minutes later, in the 70th minute, Harry Maguire towers over the rest of the defenders and scores a header from a corner to make it 2-1. Bournemouth did not take that result lying down and pushed for a late equalizer with shots hitting the woodwork and fully stretching out Lammens. Finally, in the 77th minute, Harry Maguire, with two outstretched Evanilson down, because they made at the ball, according to the ref, who found the equalizer as they ended the game 2-2. Now let's head over to Brighton, where Brighton hosted Liverpool. Scoring started in the 13th minute for the host. A ball was played to the back post, where Gomez headed back into the middle, and Danny Welbeck was able to beat Konate to the ball and head it into the goal. The defensive mistake as Konate was not close enough to Welbeck. After this, Brighton did not give up the air game. The whole plan was to get the ball into the wide area, cross it, and win it in the air. In the 24th minute, Szoboszlai had a free kick and finally made his first miss of the season from a free kick. In the 29th minute, the Liverpool goalkeeper bombs a ball up the field. Brighton defender Lewis Dunk tries to head it backwards, and Kirkes was able to intercept it and put the ball past the goalkeeper to level the scoring. Another defensive mistake, this time by Lewis Dunk, who should know better than blindly head the ball back to your goalkeeper like that. In the 42nd minute, Lewis Dunk again had a nightmare moment, this time almost causing a goal, chesting the ball into his own goal. In the 55th minute, Minté put a cross in, which is again touched into the box, into the path of Danny Welbeck, who scores the second goal for Brighton. Brighton, not satisfied, they kept pushing. In the 61st minute, Gomez put a free kick on target and forced a save. Liverpool kept getting frustrated with the game all the way until the final whistle. It ended 2-1. Now let's move on to Fulham versus Burnley. This game took a while to heat up. Fulham finally opened the action when Wilson forced a save out of the Burnley goalkeeper in the 25th minute. Scoring finally started in the 60th minute when Fleming fired home a shot from around the penalty spot. 7 minutes later, Depravka came out for a cross and he did not collect the ball, leaving the goal wide open. Josh King ended up tapping the equalizing goal in. Taking advantage of the momentum in the 72nd minute, Fulham go and score the second goal, thanks to Harry Wilson. In the 4th minute of stoppage time, Raul Jimenez was shoved inside the box, resulting in a red card for Burnley and a penalty to Fulham. Jimenez stepped up and sealed the 3-1 victory for Fulham. Moving on to Everton vs Chelsea. As a Chelsea fan, I don't know what to say this.
On paper, it should be disappointing, but with Chelsea's form by now, I'm not surprised by any loss we have, honestly. So, Everton beat Chelsea at home 3-0. It starts with a very early mistake by Robert Sanchez, knocked off the ball, only being saved by a retreating Hutto in the first 10 minutes. This was a sign of things to come, as the first goal came in the 34th minute. Beto timed his run off of Fofana and chipped the outcoming Sanchez for the first goal. In the 60th minute, Enzo finally provided some life as he had a curling shot on goal. However, it was saved by Pickford. A minute later, Everton found themselves on the counterattack, where Beto was able to bag his second goal of the night. To seal the deal, Ndiaye found the top corner in the 75th minute and put Everton up 3-0 in the end. Disappointing result, but Chelsea had so many that does not come as a surprise right now at all. I don't know what we need. I think we will benefit greatly from this international break. Give the guys a club rest. We have players like João Pedro, like Enzo Fernandez, Gusto, who are on international duty. So they will not get a rest, but I'm hoping the rest of the guys come back from this international break with some good rest to be able to get the final push for us to get a European spot for next season. So moving on, we have Leeds versus Brentford. It's a 0-0 game. There's nothing much to say about this game. It was filled with half chances. The goalkeepers got to touch the ball, but there were no shots that ever troubled the goalkeepers at all. Now moving on to Newcastle versus Sunderland. Now, this is a local derby. There's only 12 miles in between the two clubs. This is also the first time this derby has taken place in the Premier League, and Newcastle has hosted in a long time. So it was introduced with a tifo, with the words saying, "Welcome to the region's capital. You've been gone for so long." There was also a tifo of a crow and a tifo of the rest, kind of a drawing of the city. It was pretty cool. And the atmosphere, you could feel that this was not just a regular game. The atmosphere was so loud, even watching it. So, Alanga starts the activity with a header that goes just over the bar within 2 minutes. In the 9th minute, Anthony Gordon picks the ball off in Sunderland's 18-yard box and scores the opener of the match. It was back and forth for the rest of the first half. In the second half, Sunderland equalized in the 56th minute thanks to a Talibi strike inside the box. Keeping the momentum, Xhaka tries to catch Ramsdale out of his line as he puts a shot just on the roof of the net. Newcastle thought they had scored a second in the 74th minute off a corner, but it was brought back for a foul. Both teams still going at it deep into the game. In the 89th minute, Brobby was able to tap in the winning goal for Sunderland to upset the home crowd. Two goals turned the match around, and despite the late pressure, Sunderland held firm. A huge 2-1 away win for Sunderland at the biggest rivals. Now we move on to Aston Villa versus West Ham. Going into this, Villa needed to turn things around. They've already slipped from third place, and they were starting to slip from the Champions League spots. They started perfectly. It started with a goal from John McGinn in the 14th minute. In the 25th minute, Villa earned a penalty just for VAR to have a look and say there was no foul committed.
This did not stop Villa from attacking, as they had all the attack in the first half. Actually, not just the first half, they had all the pressure in the whole game, honestly. West Ham escaped the first half with only conceding one goal. In the 67th minute, Morgan Rogers has a shot from the top box, saved and parried right into the path of Ollie Watkins, who capitalizes and makes it 2-0. Villa kept the pressure up until the final whistle, earning a big 2-0 win. The last match of the Premier League week was Tottenham versus Nottingham Forest, another team that needed a big result. Spurs. Again, it did not come. In the 44th minute, Igor Jesus heads home the first goal of the game for Nottingham Forest. And this was not... This goal was coming from Nottingham Forest. Spurs did not look like they were up for the game. It did not look like a back-and-forth game. Forest had like two opportunities, and they finally took one to put on target. Tell tried to respond late in the first half, but his effort hits the crossbar. In the second half, Hudson-Odoi attacks the byline, squares the ball to Gibbs White, who smashes it slightly under Vicario and makes it 2-0 in the 87th minute. It didn't get any better for Spurs in the 87th minute. 2 became 3. Thanks to a wide-open Awani in the box. The final whistle, 3-0 for Nottingham Forest. So what does that do for the table? It doesn't really affect too much. Top 6 stay the same. So in order, it's Arsenal, Manchester City, Manchester United, Aston Villa in the Champions League spots. Liverpool is in the Europa League spot, and Chelsea is 1 point behind Liverpool outside of any European competition. Had a few mid-table moves. However, the most important part is Nottingham Forest jumped to 16th, getting them out of the relegation zone, and Spurs stay at 17th, 1 point from safety. So speaking of the top two, Arsenal and Manchester City, they did not have any Premier League games this weekend. That is because they were both involved in the Carabao Cup final. What this means is the Manchester City Crystal Palace game that was supposed to take place last weekend has been moved. So, for the Carabao Cup final, what happened? Action started in the 6th minute when Kai Havertz had a chance, but James Trafford came in for the rescue for City and had a double save. So it was back and forth, kind of low energy, until the 59th minute when the decisive moment came. What should have been a routine catch for Kepa Arrizabalaga, who was Arsenal's second string goalkeeper, was dropped. The ball fell right to the head of Nico O'Reilly, who scored the first goal of the match. Now, Nico O'Reilly, he was not done. Man City did almost the exact same play. Drove it on the right-hand side of the box, crossed it into the box to Nico O'Reilly. In the 63rd minute, they doubled the lead. This time it was no mistake by Kepa, but the score was still 2-0. That's how the match ends. 2-0. So this marks two things. One, this marks the 16th major trophy that Manchester City have won in less than a decade. It also marks the first competition of the season that Arsenal find themselves on the losing end of. So that is all that happened in England for last week. Again, there was no European League play. There's no midweek games to cover. So we're just going to jump straight into the MLS action. We start with Toronto versus Columbus. Josh Sargent finally makes his MLS debut for Toronto. Columbus struck early as Abdul Ali heads the ball over the Toronto goalkeeper in the 3rd minute.
Sargent had his first sniff and MLS goal a minute later, but it was at a very tight angle. To open the second half, Vorsey almost doubled the Columbus lead, but the ball came off the post into the goalkeeper's arms. On the attack, in the 55th minute, Danny Shadowy found a cross in the penalty spot to Cifuentes to put the ball away and level the game. Danny Shadowy was not done as he struck a volley cleanly that forced a save in the 83rd minute. Toronto's Walker Zimmerman was able to head home the winning goal from a corner. It ends 2-1. Now let's head over to Philadelphia, where the Union hosted Chicago Fire. The action came early in the 5th minute when Philadelphia forced a comfortable save out of the Chicago goalkeeper. Philly came close to scoring when they lined up for a free kick on the right-hand side of the box and rattled it off the woodwork. The Fire scored in the 3rd minute of stoppage time. A near post cross played into the path of Caprice, who put it away to give the Fire the lead. The Union had the last laugh of the first half, though, as Loski was able to score in the 6th minute of stoppage time off a long throw-in. It was a quick start to the second half that saw Chicago reestablish the lead. Jonathan Bam Bam was left all alone at the back post to slot it home. Philadelphia tried to rally a response to no avail. It ends 2-1 Chicago Fire. Now we head over to Nashville as Nashville took on Orlando City. It was another absolute blowout. And this is one of two blowouts of this week. The game started in the 4th minute, where Espinoza's cross turned into a shot, making it 1-0. Middle gave a penalty away in the 27th minute. Sam Surridge stepped up to double the lead. Now, it was a little bit of a break between goals. Orlando had a few shots. The Orlando goalkeeper also had a few saves. But in the 54th minute, Sam Surridge made it 3-0, and he finished his own hat trick 10 minutes later. Matty Grahl struck the ball from the top of the box to make it 5-0. Orlando never got off the starting block for this game at all. It ended 5-0 Nashville. Now moving on to Atlanta United versus DCU. This was a slow game. Chances came in the first half, but no opportunities for a goal until the second half. And even when the opportunities came, they were half chances at best. Neither team could get anything going. It ended a 0-0 draw. Now, let's head over to our second blowout of the week. MLS captioned this in the highlights. Quote unquote blowout at the bank. So, it's Charlotte FC versus New York Red Bulls. Charlotte started the scoring in the 13th minute, where Toko Mate was left wide open in the back post off a free kick. Zaha tried to get involved in the 34th minute, where he squared a ball to the penalty spot, but Charlotte blew the shot over the bar. Red Bulls had a few shots at the end of the first half, but it never troubled the goalkeeper. To start the second half, Charlotte played a bit of tiki-taka up the left-hand side, squared it to Vargas, who slotted home for their second goal of the game. Bad turns to worse. Bregan brings down the striker just outside the box, earns his second yellow card of the night, and now Red Bulls are down to 10 men. That's when the water gates blew open. So they conceded off that free kick. 10 minutes later, Zaha makes it 4-0. Goodwin makes it 5 in the 77th minute. Red Bull pulled one back in the 80th minute off a
goalkeeping mistake. However, Goodson bagged his second of the night in the third minute of stoppage time. The game ends 6-1 for Charlotte. Now heading over to Dallas, where we had a Texas shootout. It was Dallas versus Houston. It starts really early in the fifth minute. Dallas sends a ball up to Farrington, and Farrington is able to find the back of the net. In the 13th minute, Dallas worked the ball on the right-hand side and squares it to Farrington again, who makes it 2-0. Houston finally made their way back to the table when Gullingham intercepted a pass from the goalkeeper and was able to slot the ball home. 2 minutes later, Houston scored off a corner to make the game level in the 30th minute. In the 32nd minute, Santos finds Anali on a through ball to start the third for a quick turnaround. In the second half, Dallas scored a goal that was called back for offside, but then VAR says there was no offside. So it's now 3-3 in the 55th minute. 10 minutes later, Schoenkel earns his second yellow card and is sent off. This opens the door for Dallas to press high very late on in the match. It works out in the end as Musa was able to tap home the winning goal, the final score being 4-3 for Dallas. Now we make our way to KC, where SKC hosted the Colorado Rapids. SKC started early with a switch that sent Harris through on goal, but he misses the goal wide in the second minute. SKC was on the attack again in the 10th minute, but Colorado was able to take advantage of the open space and punish SKC, making it 1-0 in the 11th minute. Suleimanov was able to equalize right before added time, beating Zach Steffen to his near post. It didn't last long, as Colorado was able to score off a corner right before halftime. In the second half, SKC did not improve. We gave a goal in the 70th minute. We did not look dangerous enough at all to score. And to finish it off, Arison scored his second of the night to seal the 4-1 win for Colorado. Now heading over to St. Louis. St. Louis took on the New England Revolution. New England started the scoring in the 13th minute with a strike from Feringold inside the box after a spell of possession. St. Louis responded immediately, taking shots at the New England goal and putting some on target. Finally, St. Louis's goal came in the 29th minute from Becker. In first half stoppage time, St. Louis was able to double the lead from a corner thanks to Durkin. After a stale second half, Hightower sealed the deal when he chipped the goalkeeper out from 45 yards out. St. Louis has their first win of the season as they win 3-1 at home. Now moving on to Austin FC versus LAFC. For a 0-0 draw, this was pretty fun to watch. So the first half didn't really have anything going on. Danny Buonga finally takes the first opportunity of the night in the second half. Shortly after, Austin had thought they had scored the go-ahead goal, but it was chalked off for offside. Austin almost caught Lloris off his line with a surprise shot. Both teams had shots in the second half, and especially late on in the second half, after the 70th minute. None of the teams were able to take advantage of anything. The goalkeepers for both teams were kept active in the second half. It ended as a 0-0 draw. Now we head over to Canada, where Vancouver hosted the San Jose Earthquakes. Both Thomas Muller and Timo Werner were left on the bench to start the game. Whitecaps starts with a simple header straight to the goalkeeper in the 21st minute. San Jose had an easy shot of their own saved about a minute later. The San Jose goalkeeper was the real MVP, and he kept San Jose in this game. In stoppage time, San Jose got the goal they were looking for. The ball came from a corner. Goalkeeper tried to field the ball, dropped it. His defenders cleared it to the top of the 18. However, Lloris was waiting to strike the ball.
In the second half, Vancouver dominated possession and shot a lot more. However, all of the shots were saved by Brito. The San Jose goalkeeper honestly kept the scoreline at 1-0. I don't know how he wasn't man of the match, I'm not gonna lie. Now let's move on to the other Canadian team that was playing on Sunday, Montreal. They took the trip down to Cincinnati. Montreal gets things started with a shot coming from outside the box and scoring in the 5th minute. Cincinnati kept banging on the door a few times, chasing the equalizer. The equalizer finally came in the 39th minute with a strike from Ichiki. Montreal responded 5 minutes later with a goal of their own from Orsa, reestablishing the lead. To start the second half, Jarboe leveled the scoring in the 51st minute. However, disaster struck for Cincinnati in the 59th minute, where Miles Robertson was shown a straight red card and a penalty was given to Montreal, which Orsa stepped up and converted. Cincinnati, even being down to 10 men, did not give up. Bardo scored in the 79th minute to level the game. In stoppage time, Denke was able to complete the comeback, tapping home the winner. Cincinnati complete the 10-man turnaround to win 4-3. Now moving on to New York City FC, where they hosted Inter Miami. Miami struck early as Lujan was able to take advantage of chaos in the box to make it 1-0 in the 3rd minute. In the 16th minute, Nico was able to score for free kick to level the game. It hit off the inside of the crossbar and bounced just over the line. Nothing Sinclair could do. Messi had been wanting a goal of his own, cutting inside and banging a shot all game long. However, kept getting denied mostly by the outside post. In the second half, New York City FC found themselves on a breakaway and Ojeda was able to beat Sinclair on a one-on-one. This gave New York City FC the advantage. In the 60th minute, Messi finally got his goal in the form of a free kick. That marked the 71st free kick goal of his career. In the 73rd minute, Miami had the momentum and got the third goal they were looking for. The ball was floated to the back post where Mikael was able to head it home. New York City FC had a corner in stoppage time where even Matt Fries joined in the attack, but it resulted in nothing and Miami was able to take all 3 points. Now we move on to Minnesota, where they hosted Seattle. It was a defensive stalemate. Both teams stayed organized and had limited chances throughout the whole match. The most action this game had was shots that was saved and one good Minnesota shot at the end of the first half. Nothing groundbreaking. It was an earned 0-0 draw from both teams. Now we head over to Providence Park as Portland hosted the LA Galaxy. Both teams had opportunities to open the game. Portland go up in the 13th minute 1-0 thanks to a strike from Valde. 5 minutes later, Portland go down to 10 men thanks to VAR overturning a yellow card foul into a red card. VAR took a look at that, deemed that Miller's boot caught the Achilles of the Galaxy player and was ruled dangerous play. LA kept pressing, and in the 30th minute they got the goal. Royce lays it off for João Klaus, who buried it from seven yards out. Both teams had half chances throughout the rest of the match, but nothing too troubling for either goalkeeper. It ends 1-1. If I'm an LA Galaxy fan, I am looking at that with disappointment. Mostly because since the 20th minute, they had one man advantage. I don't understand why you are not using that to your advantage and pressing every chance you get. We move on to the last match of the MLS week, where it was San Diego hosted Real Salt Lake. RSL started the scoring in the 16th minute. Sergi Salon glances a header to the far post. San Diego looked to level it in the 25th minute, but the goalkeeper came flying off his line to make a big save. In the 27th minute,
Ingvarsson takes advantage of confusion in the box and levels the scoring. In the 55th minute, Dreyer drew the goalkeeper out and chipped it over him to make it 2-1 for San Diego. There was handball shouts in the 64th minute, but even after VAR check, play continued. After a whole second half of pressing, RSL finally find the equalizer in the 85th minute. A cross was played into the box. It bounced right in front of the goal, and Otena was able to put the ball away. To hold the result, Christopher McVie stopped a promising attack, resulting in his second yellow card of the match. He was sent off in the 89th minute, but kept the 2-2 result intact. Now let's see what this does for the standings. We start in the Eastern Conference. Nashville moves up to first place with 13 points. They move New York City FC down to second.

moves down to 11th place. The last few teams, there are no movement. Montreal stay at 12th, Orlando stay at 13th, Columbus stay at 14th, and Philly stay at 15th, still chasing the first points of the season. Now let's move on to the Western Conference. LAFC take first place. Vancouver moved down to second place. San Jose moved to third place. San Diego moved to fourth place. Seattle stay at fifth place. RSL stay at sixth. Colorado stays at seventh. FC Dallas moves up to eighth. Houston moves down to ninth. LA Galaxy stay at 10th. Austin stay at 11th. Minnesota moves up to 12th place. St. Louis moves up to 13th. Portland moves up to 15th. And SKC moves down to 15th. Now we move on to news around the soccer world that happened in the past week. So we start off with AFCON, the African Cup of Nations. Now, this is a tournament that happens during the summer. This final was weird. So Morocco was hosting the final, and they were in the final. Morocco was also not in a sporting mood. So, like, they went so far as, like, the Moroccan ball boys were like taking the opposition goalkeeper's towels away from the net. There was bias for Morocco. It got so bad that Senegal, who was in the final, walked off the pitch. And this was for a good, I believe, 20 minutes or so. They walked off the pitch because they had problems with the refereeing and honestly the whole situation. Especially with Morocco, what Morocco was doing off the pitch that had nothing to do with what was happening on the pitch, but affecting it. So they walked off. They finally rejoined the pitch, where Edouard Mendy saved a penalty, and Senegal went on to win the final, as they were crowned AFCON champions in the summer. Well, AFCON stripped Senegal of the championship and gave it to Morocco. They cited that incident of them walking off the pitch for justification of why they are giving Morocco the championship and stripping Senegal. So we have pundits and players all over the place saying, you know, Senegal won the championship and Morocco was handed the championship in an email. Senegal is still planning to do like a parade for winning the AFCON. But this is just a major blow. I think this is a major blow for AFCON, especially for wanting to be seen as the same level as the Euros, which they should be seen as the same level as the Euros and the Copa America, but antics like this, it kind of deals a blow to that and makes people think twice about this competition. So we move on to a little bit more lighthearted news. Roy Hodgson makes his managerial return to Bristol City. Now, Roy Hodgson, 77 years old at this point, he also managed Bristol City, I think it was like 44 years ago. I think Bristol City even tweeted something, like some joke that said, Roy Hodgson has some unfinished business with Bristol City 44 years later, or something like that. But Roy Hodgson back in the managerial seat and back in Bristol City. So hopefully he can turn things around for Bristol City. Moving on,

0: Mohamed Salah is saying goodbye to Liverpool for at the end of this season. Now, he hasn't, there's been no public talks with where he's going. There's obviously speculation of, oh, is he going to join Messi in Miami, or is he going to go join Ronaldo in Al Nassr? Nothing has been public yet. Those are all just rumors and talkings and all that. But just like he did at Fiorentina, Salah announced his that he would be departing at the end of the season. So that's going to be it'll be a semi blow to Liverpool, but at the same time, they will have big wages open up for them. It would be interesting to see what they do if they bring someone new in, if they try and fix the attack with Salah being gone. It would be interesting. Now, another player who is on the move, and this one is actually confirmed, is Antoine Griezmann. Antoine Griezmann is joining Orlando in the summer. So this has been talked about for a while that he was coming to the MLS, most likely going to Orlando, and it was confirmed earlier in the week. He finally made his not only the signing but also like all the pictures, him holding the jersey on the field. It's official. Let's see what Griezmann can bring to Orlando. Now, further on, Mickey van der Ven, a Tottenham defender, has refused to sign an extension at Spurs. I believe his contract does run out at the end of the season. So there are eyes on where he would be going. He would presumably be one of the first to leave, especially if Tottenham does in fact get relegated. Speaking of possible moves, Rodri for Manchester City has had rumors say that Real Madrid want him. Now, Rodri has played for Atletico Madrid in the past, and Atletico Madrid is, of course, a rivalry for Real Madrid. However, he has come out and spoke over the international break saying, quote, "Just because I played for Atletico doesn't stop me from playing for Real Madrid." Of course, he would not be the only Atletico Madrid player to play for Real Madrid. One that comes to mind really quickly, Courtois. The Real Madrid starting goalkeeper used to play for Atletico Madrid before he came to Chelsea. So this is not surprising. However, again, it's another big name move away from the Premier League. So that wraps up this short episode of Extra Time. Next week, I will cover the international games that have happened. I will cover some of the friendlies depending on time, but I will cover all of the World Cup qualifiers that have happened, and I will also keep an eye out on any news that happens, and I will talk about them next week. So, have a good rest of you guys' day, and remember, you belong.
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The National Weather Service has issued severe thunderstorm watch number 211, effective until 1 a.m. Sunday. This watch includes the following counties in Kansas: Atchison, Jackson, Pottawatomie, and Riley. Remember, a severe thunderstorm watch means the conditions are favorable for the development of severe weather, including large hail and damaging winds, in and close to the watch area. While severe weather may not be imminent, persons should remain alert for rapidly changing weather conditions and listen for later statements and possible warnings. Stay tuned to NOAA Weather Radio, commercial radio and television outlets, or internet sources for the latest severe weather information. Repeating, severe thunderstorm watch number 211 has been issued until 1 a.m. Sunday for the following counties in Kansas: Atchison, Jackson, Pottawatomie, and Riley.

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0: 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Is this thing on?
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I am a junior at Kansas State University, and I major in news and sports media. 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

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Yeah, I know, I'm small, but don't let that fool you. Oathbreaker or not, I fight hard and I fight loud. And let me tell you, this station, it got the kind of power even dragons would envy. 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You belong.

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